0: Captain Kosofu, as of now, we will legally hand you over to the Chinese government, all right?
1: China? 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

0: 不仅是2012年伦敦奥运会开幕式的核心编舞，更曾与中国奥斯卡最佳美术指导叶锦添深度合作过多部惊艳世界的顶级舞剧。
1: And the second part of the film is actually seeing the show, what we worked on for, you know, 6 months and the result of it.
2: You know, I think there is something different among like what I have saw. Like it's not really like the documentary, the dance film. It is like the conflict and the different layers. I think I was touched about each piece.
1: We didn't have a subject for our creation, and we were beginners again. Even though, you know, when I started rehearsing, I was 43 years old, and he was like 30 something. It all started in a little weird way. Su Mansue, who you're going to see in the film, is a masseuse, a wonderful shiatsu masseuse.Because she used to be a dancer and she was not a dancer anymore. And as she was massaging me, because I was in London shooting a film with Anthony Minghella, and so she was massaging me and putting her elbow in my back, and I was in pain. And I had my face in the hole of the massage table. And she asked me, do you want to dance? And I said, yes, but I didn't know the consequences of my yes. So I went there.And I was mesmerized by the way Akram was dancing, all the tour, you know, he was doing. I wanted to do the same. So at the end of the show, we met and he said to me, do you want to spend 2 days and see if we can work together and see if we could, you know, this would be something we could make together. So at the end of my shooting, I went to the studio for 2 days with him.And he said, try and imitate me. So I followed and I did imitate him very clumsily. And at the end of this impro, I said, Akram, I would be more interested in finding something between us that we become both creators, not me, you know, imitating you.And so he was taken aback, interested, and so we started to improvise in a different way.
0: 我是一个初学者，在北舞的现场，这位站在影坛顶端的国宝级演员如此定义自己，正是带着这种初学者的决绝，43岁的他撞上了一个堪称疯狂的跨界搭档——英国顶尖现代舞编舞大师阿库汉姆。面对两人长达半年极限拉扯的排练，以及随后一年半全球120场巡演积攒下的170多个小时的庞杂素材，作为新晋导演的比诺什用了一个最原始的笨办法，把成百上千个场景的照片洗出来，密密麻麻地贴满整面硬质板墙，在海量的素材中剪除了这部电影。
3: I know now, dance is about suffering.
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1: ？We have a nature. Each of us, we have a nature, and after that, it's for us to take care of that nature.Going through many, many, you know, experiences, but always keep yourself an inside guide that is protecting you for devious kind of possibilities like AI from, you know, telephone, TikTok, whatever, you know, you're going through. So to keep that place in you that is always in a sort of a questioning.About what you're doing. Am I going to the place I, you know, do I feel really related to what I'm doing? Is it meaningful to me? How can I give something that is truer, that is really, because I cannot say that I have power. I can say that I'm using my capacity to receive information in order to transform, you know, the lines I have to learn into, you know, for into, in the scene.How can I become more human, more real?
2: Pourquoi est-ce que tu fais ça? 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
3: Yes. Thank you very much. That's very kind of you. Carry on. The work is to take the risk of some new kind of role and films, and not thinking of the result.
1: 正是在那一年，他出任柏林国际电影节评委会主席。在他的见证下，中国电影《地久天长》大放异彩，他将最佳男演员和最佳女演员两项大奖双双颁发给了王景春和咏梅。
4: 感谢柏林电影节。
5: Thank you, Bellinale and Dieter and the members of the jury.
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0: Something happened. Someone hurt, yeah? Is that blood? Where's that from?
9: You know.
1: 从大荧幕的表演者到寻找钻石的掌舵人，他始终保持着对艺术最敏锐的直觉，而他也将这份对电影当下的深刻思索带到了北舞的现场。
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3: Yeah, I think it's called artificial intelligenceIt's not human intelligence, it's not spiritual intelligence, it's not, you know, artistic intelligence. So it gives information, which can be very convenient, but it's not an art form, artificial intelligence. It's not an art form. It has the kind of fascination at the moment because it opened into the world.And everybody's so enthusiastic. But see in a few years, let's stop. Well, there might be something else coming up again. But I think deep down, art for me, it's a medium to transform, to be fed, to be nourished from the inside. And if it's truthful, if it's meaningful from the people who are making it, then it is really has an action in our lives.AI, I don't think it makes that connection in humankind. It's helpful, you know, technically to know certain things and gather some information, but I don't believe it's a creative form.
1: 谢谢，谢谢比诺什导演，也谢谢今晚每一位来的你们，也谢谢欧老师，谢谢赵老师，感谢各位的到来，我们下次再见。
3: It was nice talking to you. Be the best artist you can be because art needs you.

0: The Liberation Army fired cannons. That seems like a warning.
1: We have freedom of navigation. Continue southbound to Nanjing.
0: But, sir, ever since the Cairo Declaration, 1943, this right has been repealed.
1: Warships are part of sovereign's territory. Our duty...

0: is to protect the British Empire from any infringement.
1: If they fire at our ship, how should we respond?
2: From Francis Drake to Horatio Nelson, it was just the enemy's fire that made Britain an empire on which the sun never sets.
0: Carry on. Let the cannons do the talking.
1: Yes, right away, sir.
3: All hands to battle positions! Yes!